0: Thursday. 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
1: ABC News, I'm Stephanie Officer. The Supreme Court is expected to hand down a decision this week regarding President Trump's attempt to cancel birthright citizenship. At an earlier press conference today, House Minority Leader Hakeem Jeffries called on the court to guarantee birthright citizenship as a constitutional right.
2: There's been no doubt about the constitutionality and ironclad nature of the birthright citizenship clause to the United States Constitution, and that should be affirmed.
1: Scorching heat expected to move across the Midwest and Northeast this week. ABC's Alex Stone.
3: Numerous wildfires are burning in several western states, fueled by widespread drought and wind. There are now states of emergency declared in Colorado and Utah.
4: Several towns, including Beaver City in southwestern Utah, are now canceling their 4th of July fireworks shows because of the ongoing wildfires. They're calling on people to instead show support for the hardworking firefighters.
1: This is ABC News.
5: In recognition of an extraordinary legacy of leadership and service, a new scholarship has been established at Montana State University Northern in honor of Chancellor Greg Kuegel and his wife, Sherry. Following Chancellor Kuegel's announcement of his retirement, longtime friends Janice and Ollie Peterson initiated the Greg and Sherry Kuegel Scholarship Endowment as a tribute to the couple's lasting impact on MSU Northern and its students. Montana Board of Regents Chair Lauren Bao, who shares Choteau County roots with Chancellor Kuegel, pledged $10,000 annually to the scholarship, bringing both personal connection and lasting commitment to honoring his fellow Choteau County's native legacy. Those interested in contributing to the scholarship are encouraged to contact the MSU Northern Foundation at 406-265-3711. You can read the full story on the local news section of our website, HighlineToday.com. The American Association of Retired Persons recently awarded $180,000 to 14 organizations throughout the state via its Community Challenge grants. Montana State Director for AARP Tim Summers explains why the Community Challenge grant program is important to AARP.
6: The Community Challenge grant is a way of giving back to the community and being a very strong presence in the community.
5: Organizations in Haver, Fort Benton, and Lodgepole all receive Community Challenge grant funding.
7: An Arizona man who arranged for methamphetamine to be shipped to Billings was sentenced Friday to 12 years in prison, followed by 5 years of supervised release, acting U.S. Attorney Mark Steger Smith said. Patrick Luis Castello, 47, pleaded guilty in January of 2026 to one count of conspiracy to distribute and to possess with the intent to distribute methamphetamine. The government alleged in court documents that Castello arranged to receive a shipment of 2 pounds of methamphetamine at his girlfriend's home in Billings with the intent to sell it. Assistant U.S. Attorneys Paul Vestal and Colin Rubick prosecuted the case. The United States Postal Inspection Service and the Billings Police Department conducted the investigation.
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8: You've finally worked up the courage to ask her the big question. 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A diamond says it all. J.M. 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
7: And now your Weather Command forecast. Tonight should be mostly cloudy with rain likely in the evening, lows in the upper 40s, and west winds 10 to 15 miles an hour. Tuesday should be warmer, partly sunny with an overall precipitation chance of 50%, and a chance of that rain becoming thunderstorms in the afternoon. Highs in the mid-70s, west winds 10 to 15 miles an hour. Tuesday night should be partly cloudy, lows in the lower 50s, and west winds 5 to 10 miles an hour.
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Sabrina Carpenter doesn't even like espresso. She drinks tea. Not kidding. Alex Warren, here's Fever Dream. Love this song.

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0: Not really a big surprise. Toy Story 5 tops the box office for the second straight week. Hey, it's Hayden. Got your somber on. Katy Perry before that. Everybody's thinking about fireworks this weekend. A lot of drone shows across the country, too. Toy Story 5 tops the box office two straight weeks now. And total is nearly $600 million in just a couple of weeks. And, of course, it was the biggest opening for any Toy Story movie. Supergirl came in second. Obsession. A lot of people still talking about that. And Disclosure Day is on my hit list. Harry Styles and Zoe Kravitz looking for wedding venues in New Orleans. At least that's the rumor. And this Taylor Swift, Travis Kelce thing at Madison Square Garden getting crazy. Coming up, we've got some more information on that.
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0: Insiders are now calling it Wedding Palooza at Madison Square Garden. The latest on the Taylor Swift, Travis Kelce circus coming up.
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0: wait till you hear the latest rumor. They're calling it Wedding Palooza. Madison Square Garden, of course, Saul Taylor and Travis's friends and family will be there. Allegedly, Stevie Nicks and Tim McGraw will be performing. What?
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3: And now your Weather Command forecast. Tonight should be mostly cloudy with rain likely in the evening, lows in the upper 40s, and west winds 10 to 15 miles an hour. Tuesday should be warmer, partly sunny with an overall precipitation chance of 50%, and a chance of that rain becoming thunderstorms in the afternoon. Highs in the mid-70s, west winds 10 to 15 miles an hour. Tuesday night should be partly cloudy, lows in the lower 50s, and west winds 5 to 10 miles an hour.
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1: ABC News, I'm Stephanie Officer. As Kentuckians begin the recovery and rebuilding process after this weekend's devastating floods, Governor Andy Beshear posted a video warning of dangerously high temperatures expected this week, which could prove more dangerous to those still working to clean up.
2: We are now going to face intense heat, with most of the heat index being over 100 degrees across Kentucky.
1: A JetBlue flight today reported hitting a drone while trying

0: hours later, a helicopter pilot reported a very close call at the same airport. These incidents after a United pilot reported a near collision with a drone. ABC's Gio Benitez.
1: Around 7:15 a.m., pilots of a JetBlue flight full of passengers from Las Vegas coming in for a landing at New York's JFK Airport believed they hit a drone at nearly 3,000 feet.
2: We don't need any assistance. We're just going to go ahead and land.
1: And a second incident at JFK, a helicopter pilot reported nearly colliding with a gigantic...
3: Late last year, the Havre City Council approved the creation of Special Improvement District 434 in the Heritage Drive area of the city. Public Works Director Trevor Mork explains the scope of the SID.
4: The goals and objectives of that district are to extend and install stormwater drainage systems to dump into Bullhook Channel, as well as install sidewalks, curbs and gutters, and then asphalt, and then rehabilitate and reconstruct portions of asphalt within those, the 114 properties included within that district.
3: The City of Havre is now taking bids from companies interested in the SID 434 work. You can find all the details on the City of Havre website.
5: The University of Montana recently selected Dr. Paul Lukic to serve as Interim Vice President for Research and Creative Scholarship. Starting July 2nd, he will take the reins of UM's robust R1 Research Enterprise, which tailed nearly $150 million in science expenditures in fiscal year 2025. Lukic will serve as interim for 1 year, reporting directly to incoming UM President Jeremiah Shin. Lukic said, quote, "I am very excited to serve UM as an Interim Vice President for Research. This position provides an incredible opportunity to support faculty and students conducting impactful research. I am also excited to highlight the economic development and community engagement fostered by the Office of Research and Creative Scholarship," end quote. Lukic will replace outgoing Vice President Scott Wittenberg, who is retiring from UM after 13 years. The United States Drug Enforcement Administration's Rocky Mountain Field Division is issuing a warning after DEA's Southwest Laboratory identified illicit pills containing mixtures of both deadly fentanyl carfentanil and fentanyl heroin. The drugs were found in tablets after lab analysis of recent seizures in both Colorado and Utah. Pills found to contain both fentanyl and carfentanil and fentanyl with heroin in recent DEA seizures in Colorado and Utah were blue, green, and blue-green in color.
3: This has been a production of New Media Broadcasters.
6: It's hard to believe it's been 20 years since you said, "I do." You've been through a lot together. You know her dreams because they're your dreams. You know what she wants because she tells you. And you know what makes her happy too. But you never knew how much she wants an anniversary ring of sparkling diamonds embraced by a band of gold. A perfect reminder of how you have embraced life together. Diamonds say it all. 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
5: And now, your Weather Command forecast. Tonight should be mostly cloudy with rain likely in the evening, lows in the upper 40s, and west winds 10 to 15 miles an hour. Tuesday should be warmer, partly sunny with an overall precipitation chance of 50%, and a chance of that rain becoming thunderstorms in the afternoon. Highs in the mid-70s, west winds 10 to 15 miles an hour. Tuesday night should be partly cloudy, lows in the lower 50s, and west winds 5 to 10 miles an hour.
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0: when your parents punished you by sending you to your room? Funny how now that's the only place you want to be. Well, thanks for bringing us along.
1: We'll be happy together when you say, Alexa, enable KRYK the first time. 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

0: Styles is choking. Actually, not choking, but it looked like it. Harry Styles performing at Wembley Stadium. Extreme heat wave in Europe right now. People thought maybe he was just choking and was going to die right there on the stage. He was doing this thing he calls the whale move, and he choked on water. He said, it just went down the wrong hole. Laughed it off and continued the concert. 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

I found him on TikTok. He got his start on YouTube, most likely. Hard to say. Alex Warren coming up. First, Justin Timberlake. It's always tough looking in those mirrors.

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0: World Cup drama. Oh, yeah. We're in it now. The World Cup has officially entered knockout mode. Win or go home matchups. Canada made history advancing. Underdogs like Cape Verde still alive. Powerhouse clash like Brazil and Japan. That's going to grab a lot of attention. And when all the internationals go home, they're taking Waffle House soccer jerseys with them. T-shirts, whatever they can get. They love Waffle House.
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13: And now, your Weather Command forecast. Tonight should be mostly cloudy with rain likely in the evening, lows in the upper 40s, and west winds 10 to 15 miles an hour. Tuesday should be warmer, partly sunny with an overall precipitation chance of 50%, and a chance of that rain becoming thunderstorms in the afternoon. Highs in the mid-70s, west winds 10 to 15 miles an hour. Tuesday night should be partly cloudy, lows in the lower 50s, and west winds 5 to 10 miles an hour.
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1: ABC News, I'm Stephanie Officer. President Donald Trump says he'll continue fighting the case brought against him by E. Jean Carroll after the Supreme Court rejected his appeal in one of her cases. ABC's Mary Bruce.
2: The Supreme Court letting stand a jury's $5 million judgment in favor of writer E. Jean Carroll. The jury found Trump sexually abused Carroll in the mid-90s and later defamed her. The president asked the justices to review the case, but they refused. And so now Trump will have to pay Carroll that $5 million.
1: For now, those pursuing grad degrees in nursing, physical therapy, and many other fields will be eligible to take out higher federal student loans after a federal judge blocked part of a Trump administration rule. The U.S. Education Department issued a revised rule today. Agency officials call it a temporary change while they fight in court to keep the original rule, which defined medicine, law, and other fields as professional programs, but excluded fields like nursing. This is ABC News.
3: The Montana Department of Natural Resources and Conservation is proposing to process American Prairie's September 24th, 2019 request to reconstruct, construct, modify,

0: associated with state leases. The project area is in the Telegraph Creek, Flat Creek, White Rock, East Dry Fork, French Coulee, and Gary Coulee BLM allotments approximately 35 miles south and southeast of Malta. DNRC invites interested parties to read this request, complete a survey, and include written comments via their website. The 14-day formal public scoping for this proposed action will close on July 10th at 5 p.m. The American Association of Retired Persons recently awarded $180,000 to 14 organizations throughout the state via its Community Challenge grants. Montana State Director for AARP Tim Summers explains why the Community Challenge grant program is important to AARP.
1: The Community Challenge grant is a way of giving back to the community and being a very strong presence in the community.
0: Organizations in Haver, Fort Benton, and Lodgepole all receive Community Challenge grant funding.
2: Independence Day is on Saturday, and the Bureau of Land Management reminds visitors that fireworks and other types of pyrotechnics are strictly prohibited on public lands that are managed by the BLM. These areas consist of multiple national monuments, recreation areas, campgrounds, undeveloped remote lands, and more all across Montana. The BLM also encourages outdoor enthusiasts to, quote, know before you go by checking current fire restrictions for the county they're visiting. Depending on the current fire risk and related restriction stage, some types of outdoor cooking gear and vehicle and campfire use may be limited. The BLM expects an increase of visitors during the upcoming holiday weekend. Visitors are encouraged to take all proper safety precautions and recreate responsibly while enjoying public lands.
0: This has been a production of New Media Broadcasters.
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2: And now, your Weather Command forecast. Tonight should be mostly cloudy with rain likely in the evening, lows in the upper 40s, and west winds 10 to 15 miles an hour. Tuesday should be warmer, partly sunny with an overall precipitation chance of 50%, and a chance of that rain becoming thunderstorms in the afternoon. Highs in the mid-70s, west winds 10 to 15 miles an hour. Tuesday night should be partly cloudy, lows in the lower 50s, and west winds 5 to 10 miles an hour.
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0: Langley, choosing Texas big country song 29 weeks on top of the Hot Country Songs chart. And she set a record on the Billboard Hot 100, too. Harry Styles and Zoe Kravitz looking at wedding venues where? Well, they're not really keeping too tight-lipped. They're saying New Orleans. She's got family ties there. They're cool. They want something unique. Love the town's musical history. Starting to make sense.
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9: 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It appears by its own numbers, the U.S. government seems insolvent. It's reported that the Treasury shows about $6 trillion in assets and over $47 trillion in liabilities. 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
6: Haver has it. Three historic districts to explore. The Haver Residential Historic District, placed on the National Register in 1989. The Historic Downtown Business District and the Railroad District. The coming of the railroad meant more settlers, and that sparked the homestead boom and creation of Hill County, resulting in the growth of business and industry. From merchants and entrepreneurs to farmers and ranchers. Enjoy your journey of the historic district, and please respect the privacy of the homeowners and residents as you explore the businesses and the railroad district. Imagine how it was then and how today mirrors many of the original buildings of the past. Discover the High Line's many treasures with a map for self-guided tours from the Chamber of Commerce. New Media Broadcasters is pleased to be one of the sponsors inviting you to bring family and friends to experience the High Line's treasures.
7: And now your Weather Command forecast. Tonight should be mostly cloudy with rain likely in the evening, lows in the upper 40s, and west winds 10 to 15 miles an hour. Tuesday should be warmer, partly sunny with an overall precipitation chance of 50%, and a chance of that rain becoming thunderstorms in the afternoon. Highs in the mid-70s, west winds 10 to 15 miles an hour. Tuesday night should be partly cloudy, lows in the lower 50s, and west winds 5 to 10 miles an hour.
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1: ABC News, I'm Stephanie Officer. Scorching heat is expected to move across the Midwest and Northeast this week. ABC's Alex Stone.
2: More than 100 million Americans are in the path of extreme heat this week from the Midwest to the East Coast. Chicago is warning people to stay indoors and take advantage of cooling centers as the heat is beginning to set in.
1: Former South Carolina attorney Alex Murdaugh was back in court today in his first appearance since the South Carolina Supreme Court overturned his conviction for the murders of his wife and son, the judge setting a date for his retrial next April. Murdaugh has pleaded not guilty to the murders but remains in prison for financial crimes. ABC's Peter Haralambos.
3: He didn't really get a ruling on the substantive motions that his lawyers filed, one for a change of venue, the other one allowing DNA analysis of some evidence found under the fingernails of Maddie Murdaugh. Ultimately, the judge ordering both sides to kind of confer on that issue, and we could see a ruling on that in the coming months.
1: This is ABC News.
4: In recognition of an extraordinary legacy of leadership and service, a new scholarship has been established at Montana State University Northern in honor of Chancellor Greg Kuegel and his wife, Sherry. Following Chancellor Kuegel's announcement of his retirement, longtime friends Janice and Ollie Peterson initiated the Greg and Sherry Kuegel Scholarship Endowment as a tribute to the couple's lasting impact on MSU Northern and its students. Montana Board of Regents Chair Lauren Bau, who shares Choteau County roots with Chancellor Kuegel, pledged $10,000 annually to the scholarship, bringing both personal connection and lasting commitment to honoring his fellow Choteau County's native legacy. Those interested in contributing to the scholarship are encouraged to contact the MSU Northern Foundation at 406-265-3711. 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

0: $80,000 to 14 organizations throughout the state via its community challenge grants. Montana State Director for AARP Tim Summers explains why the Community Challenge Grant Program is important to AARP.
1: The Community Challenge Grant is a way of giving back to the community and being a very strong presence in the community.
0: Organizations in Havre, Fort Benton, and Lodgepole all receive Community Challenge Grant funding.
2: An Arizona man who arranged for methamphetamine to be shipped to Billings was sentenced Friday to 12 years in prison, followed by 5 years of supervised release, acting U.S. Attorney Mark Steger Smith said. Patrick Luis Castello, 47, pleaded guilty in January of 2026 to one count of conspiracy to distribute and to possess with the intent to distribute methamphetamine. The government alleged in court documents that Castello arranged to receive a shipment of 2 pounds of methamphetamine at his girlfriend's home in Billings with the intent to sell it. Assistant U.S. Attorneys Paul Vestal and Colin Rubick prosecuted the case. The United States Postal Inspection Service and the Billings Police Department conducted the investigation.
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2: 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And now your Weather Command forecast. Tonight should be mostly cloudy with rain likely in the evening, lows in the upper 40s, and west winds 10 to 15 miles an hour. Tuesday should be warmer, partly sunny with an overall precipitation chance of 50%, and a chance of that rain becoming thunderstorms in the afternoon. Highs in the mid 70s, west winds 10 to 15 miles an hour. Tuesday night should be partly cloudy, lows in the lower 50s, and west winds 5 to 10 miles an hour.
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Always make good choices. And it sounds like you're off to a good start. Because you're listening to us. 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KRYK.

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5: 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We have two of our Black Cat stands up in Haver. 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
11: And now your Weather Command forecast. Tonight should be mostly cloudy with rain likely in the evening, lows in the upper 40s, and west winds 10 to 15 miles an hour. Tuesday should be warmer, partly sunny with an overall precipitation chance of 50%, and a chance of that rain becoming thunderstorms in the afternoon. Highs in the mid-70s, west winds 10 to 15 miles an hour. Tuesday night should be partly cloudy, lows in the lower 50s, and west winds 5 to 10 miles an hour.
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1: ABC News, I'm Stephanie Officer. House Speaker Mike Johnson today discussed strategy on passing the Save America Act. GOP leaders say the bill will incentivize states to have citizenship and ID requirements for voting, but does not have the support of Democrats and some GOP hardliners.
2: I understand the frustration of my colleagues that Senate Democrats are refusing to move the Save America Act. Remember, we passed it three times in the House, and we intend to pass it again. But the only way to get that to the president's desk, we've been shown many times, is to put it on a reconciliation bill.
1: Music executive Clive Davis remembered today at his New York City funeral. Davis died last week at 94. He's been credited with signing artists from Janis Joplin to Whitney Houston. Davis signed Bruce Springsteen to Columbia in 1972.
3: He guided the listening public towards so much powerful and inspiring music. And he not only loved music, Clive actually loved the people who made the music.
1: This is ABC News.
4: Late last year, the Havre City Council approved the creation of Special Improvement District 434 in the Heritage Drive area of the city. Public Works Director Trevor Mork explains the scope of the SID.
5: The goals and objectives of that district are to extend and install stormwater drainage systems to dump into Bullhook Channel, as well as install sidewalks, curbs and gutters, and then asphalt, and then rehabilitate and reconstruct portions of asphalt within the 114 properties included within that district.
4: The City of Havre is now taking bids from companies interested in the SID 434 work. You can find all the details on the City of Havre website.
6: The University of Montana recently selected Dr. Paul Lukic to serve as Interim Vice President for Research and Creative Scholarship. Starting July 2nd, he will take the reins of UM's robust R1 research enterprise, which tailed nearly $150 million in science expenditures in fiscal year 2025. Lukic will serve as interim for 1 year, reporting directly to incoming UM President Jeremiah Shin. Lukic said, quote, "I am very excited to serve UM as an interim vice president for research. This position provides an incredible opportunity to support faculty and students conducting impactful research. I am also excited to highlight the economic development and community engagement fostered by the Office of Research

0: Scott Wittenberg, who is retiring from UM after 13 years. The United States Drug Enforcement Administration's Rocky Mountain Field Division is issuing a warning after DEA's Southwest Laboratory identified illicit pills containing mixtures of both deadly fentanyl carfentanil and fentanyl heroin. The drugs were found in tablets after lab analysis of recent seizures in both Colorado and Utah. Pills found to contain both fentanyl and carfentanil and fentanyl with heroin in recent DEA seizures in Colorado and Utah were blue, green, and blue-green in color.
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0: And now your Weather Command forecast. Tonight should be mostly cloudy with rain likely in the evening, lows in the upper 40s, and west winds 10 to 15 miles an hour. Tuesday should be warmer, partly sunny with an overall precipitation chance of 50%, and a chance of that rain becoming thunderstorms in the afternoon. Highs in the mid-70s, west winds 10 to 15 miles an hour. Tuesday night should be partly cloudy, lows in the lower 50s, and west winds 5 to 10 miles an hour.
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0: 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And when it's payday, you go shopping. 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
4: And now, your Weather Command forecast. Tonight should be mostly cloudy with rain likely in the evening, lows in the upper 40s, and west winds 10 to 15 miles an hour. Tuesday should be warmer, partly sunny with an overall precipitation chance of 50%, and a chance of that rain becoming thunderstorms in the afternoon. Highs in the mid-70s, west winds 10 to 15 miles an hour. Tuesday night should be partly cloudy, lows in the lower 50s, and west winds 5 to 10 miles an hour.
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0: everywhere for the 4th of July this Saturday, from Florida beaches to major cities. A lot of them are doing both. You get a drone show and then a fireworks finale.
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2: ABC News, I'm Stephanie Officer. Record-breaking heat is expected from the Midwest to the Northeast this week. In Nashville, Tennessee, where the heat index is expected to reach 114 degrees through Friday, emergency crews handing out water and checking on people. 29-year-old Logan King filled a cart with cold water and snacks provided by emergency workers who stopped by an outdoor homeless encampment behind a Walmart.
3: We be out here, there's no water out here. Asking somebody for 75 cents gets, you know, old. Just to be able to get something to drink. So people doing this means a lot, man. It gives a boost of morale.
2: Controversy in New Jersey after a baby picture of Adolf Hitler made its way into Eastbrook Middle School's yearbooks, prompting them to be recalled. The books were supposed to feature baby pictures of kids who just graduated. Parents want to know how Hitler's picture wound up there and why no one noticed earlier. School administrators did send a letter to parents condemning the act. This is ABC News.
4: The Montana Department of Natural Resources and Conservation is proposing to process American Prairie's September 24, 2019 request to reconstruct, construct, modify and remove fencing and to change the class of livestock associated with state leases. The project area is in the Telegraph Creek, Flat Creek, White Rock, East Dry Fork, French Coulee, and Gary Coulee BLM allotments, approximately 35 miles south and southeast of Malta. DNRC invites interested parties to read this request, complete a survey, and include written comments via their website. The 14-day formal public scoping for this proposed action will close on July 10th at 5 p.m. The American Association of Retired Persons recently awarded $180,000 to 14 organizations throughout the state via its Community Challenge grants. Montana State Director for AARP Tim Summers explains why the Community Challenge grant program is important to AARP.
5: The Community Challenge grant is a way of giving back to the community and being a very strong presence in the community.
4: Organizations in Havre, Fort Benton, and Lodgepole all receive Community Challenge grant funding.
6: Independence Day is on Saturday, and the Bureau of Land Management reminds visitors that fireworks and other types of pyrotechnics are strictly prohibited on public lands that are managed by the BLM. These areas consist of multiple national monuments, recreation areas, campgrounds, undeveloped remote lands, and more all across Montana. The BLM also encourages outdoor enthusiasts to, quote, know before you go by checking current fire restrictions for the county they're visiting. Depending on the current fire risk and related restriction stage, some types of outdoor cooking gear and vehicle and campfire use may be limited. The BLM expects an increase of visitors during the upcoming holiday weekend. Visitors are encouraged to take all proper safety precautions and recreate responsibly while enjoying public lands.
4: This has been a production of New Media Broadcast.

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1: And now your Weather Command forecast. Tonight should be mostly cloudy with rain likely in the evening, lows in the upper 40s, and west winds 10 to 15 miles an hour. Tuesday should be warmer, partly sunny with an overall precipitation chance of 50%, and a chance of that rain becoming thunderstorms in the afternoon. Highs in the mid-70s, west winds 10 to 15 miles an hour. Tuesday night should be partly cloudy, lows in the lower 50s, and west winds 5 to 10 miles an hour.
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2: And now your Weather Command forecast. Tonight should be mostly cloudy with rain likely in the evening, lows in the upper 40s, and west winds 10 to 15 miles an hour. Tuesday should be warmer, partly sunny with an overall precipitation chance of 50%, and a chance of that rain becoming thunderstorms in the afternoon. Highs in the mid-70s, west winds 10 to 15 miles an hour. Tuesday night should be partly cloudy, lows in the lower 50s, and west winds 5 to 10 miles an hour. 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

0: This is KRYK FM Chinook, Montana, beginning our analog broadcast day. 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
1: In recognition of an extraordinary legacy of leadership and service, a new scholarship has been established at Montana State University Northern in honor of Chancellor Greg Kuegel and his wife, Sherry. Following Chancellor Kuegel's announcement of his retirement, longtime friends Janice and Ollie Peterson initiated the Greg and Sherry Kuegel Scholarship Endowment as a tribute to the couple's lasting impact on MSU Northern and its students. Montana Board of Regents Chair Lauren Bao, who shares Choteau County roots with Chancellor Kuegel, pledged $10,000 annually to the scholarship, bringing both personal connection and lasting commitment to honoring his fellow Choteau County's native legacy. Those interested in contributing to the scholarship are encouraged to contact the MSU Northern Foundation at 406-265-3711. You can read the full story on the local news section of our website, HighlineToday.com. The American Association of Retired Persons recently awarded $180,000 to 14 organizations throughout the state via its Community Challenge grants. Montana State Director for AARP Tim Summers explains why the Community Challenge grant program is important to AARP.
2: The Community Challenge grant is a way of giving back to the community and being a very strong presence in the community.
1: Organizations in Havre, Fort Benton, and Lodgepole all receive Community Challenge grant funding.
3: An Arizona man who arranged for methamphetamine to be shipped to Billings was sentenced Friday to 12 years in prison, followed by 5 years of supervised release, Acting U.S. Attorney Mark Steger Smith said. Patrick Luis Castello, 47, pleaded guilty in January of 2026 to one count of conspiracy to distribute and to possess with the intent to distribute methamphetamine. The government alleged in court documents that Castello arranged to receive a shipment of 2 pounds of methamphetamine at his girlfriend's home in Billings with the intent to sell it. Assistant U.S. Attorneys Paul Vestal and Colin Rubick prosecuted the case. The United States Postal Inspection Service and the Billings Police Department conducted the investigation.
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3: And now your Weather Command forecast. Tonight should be mostly cloudy with rain likely in the evening, lows in the upper 40s, and west winds 10 to 15 miles an hour. Tuesday should be warmer, partly sunny with an overall precipitation chance of 50%, and a chance of that rain becoming thunderstorms in the afternoon. Highs in the mid 70s, west winds 10 to 15 miles an hour. Tuesday night should be partly cloudy, lows in the lower 50s, and west winds 5 to 10 miles an hour.

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4: And now your Weather Command forecast. Tonight should be mostly cloudy with rain likely in the evening, lows in the upper 40s, and west winds 10 to 15 miles an hour. Tuesday should be warmer, partly sunny with an overall precipitation chance of 50%, and a chance of that rain becoming thunderstorms in the afternoon. Highs in the mid-70s, west winds 10 to 15 miles an hour. Tuesday night should be partly cloudy, lows in the lower 50s, and west winds 5 to 10 miles an hour.
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0: ABC News. I'm Sherry Preston. The final rulings of this term from the Supreme Court are expected in a couple of hours. They will include decisions on whether President Trump's order limiting birthright citizenship can stand. There's another decision on trans girls in sports. Search teams still looking for survivors after the Venezuela earthquakes. ABC News Chief International Correspondent James Longman is there and says the devastation goes on and on.
1: We just saw building after building after building flattened, like concertina, pancaked, and you can see kind of strips of concrete where apartments once were. We saw, you know, the streets, basically, it feels like the concrete on the roads is all kind of wavy.
0: Heat waves will be rising up in states from the Midwest to the Northeast this week. 160 million Americans under some sort of heat advisory. Bad weather has forced NASA to delay the launch of a robot designed to save a space telescope from burning up in the atmosphere. This is ABC News.
2: Late last year, the Havre City Council approved the creation of Special Improvement District 434 in the Heritage Drive area of the city. Public Works Director Trevor Mork explains the scope of the SID.
3: The goals and objectives of that district are to extend and install stormwater drainage systems to dump into Bullhook Channel, as well as install sidewalks, curbs and gutters, and then asphalt, and then rehabilitate and reconstruct portions of asphalt within the 114 properties included within that district.
2: The City of Havre is now taking bids from companies interested in the SID 434 work. You can find all the details on the City of Havre website.
4: The University of Montana recently selected Dr. Paul Lukic to serve as Interim Vice President for Research and Creative Scholarship. Starting July 2nd, he will take the reins of UM's robust R1 research enterprise, which tailed nearly $150 million in science expenditures in fiscal year 2025. Lukic will serve as interim for 1 year, reporting directly to incoming UM President Jeremiah Shin. Lukic said, quote, "I am very excited to serve UM as an interim vice president for research. This position provides an incredible opportunity to support faculty and students conducting impactful research. I am also excited to highlight the economic development and community engagement fostered by the Office of Research and Creative Scholarship," end quote. Lukic will replace outgoing Vice President Scott Wittenberg, who is retiring from UM after 13 years. The United States Drug Enforcement Administration's Rocky Mountain Field Division is issuing a warning after DEA's Southwest Laboratory identified illicit pills containing mixtures of both deadly fentanyl carfentanil and fentanyl heroin. The drugs were found in tablets after lab analysis of recent seizures in both Colorado and Utah. Pills found to contain both fentanyl and carfentanil and fentanyl with heroin in recent DEA seizures in Colorado and Utah were blue, green, and blue-green in color.
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8: Let's take a look at our local Weather Command forecast. Today will be mostly sunny with a slight chance of rain showers at 50%, with highs in the lower 70s and west winds 10 to 20 miles per hour. Tonight will be partly cloudy with lows around 50 and west winds up to 10 miles per hour. Gusts will reach 25 in highs in the mid-70s and southwest winds 5 to 10 miles per hour.

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1: Let's take a look at our local Weather Command forecast. Today will be mostly sunny with a slight chance of rain showers at 50%, with highs in the lower 70s and west winds 10 to 20 miles per hour. Tonight will be partly cloudy with lows around 50 and west winds up to 10 miles per hour. Gusts will reach 25 in the evening. Wednesday will be sunny with highs in the mid 70s and southwest winds 5 to 10 miles per hour.
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0: ABC News. I'm Sherry Preston. Around 160 million Americans are under some sort of heat advisory, with alerts up from Kansas to Maine as hot weather steams in. In the West, there is still a very real fire danger from dozens of wildfires burning across nine states. We're also learning more about the three firefighters killed when they were trapped along the Utah-Colorado border.
1: With new blazes exploding by the day, prompting evacuations, new details about the three firefighters killed in the line of duty. The U.S. Forest Service says 38-year-old Emily Barker, 27-year-old Nick Hutcherson, and 27-year-old Sydney Watson forced to use their emergency fire shelters when they became trapped in flames.
0: ABC's Melissa Adon. The Supreme Court wraps up its term this morning with decisions on trans girls in sports and President Trump's order limiting birthright citizenship. The death toll in the Venezuela earthquakes, now more than 1,700 people as the search continues through ruined buildings. This is ABC News.
2: Montana State University in Bozeman is the land-grant university in the state. One of their missions is outreach to residents of all 56 counties via MSU Extension offices. Dr. Megan Van Emmon, beef specialist with MSU Extension, explains what their role has been with New World screwworm being found in the U.S.
3: Yeah, so our main focus has more been to just create communication with spreading this information about New World screwworm, as well as then these animal health orders from the Department of Livestock here in Montana to our local producers and ranchers throughout the state, so everyone can be aware of what is occurring and what those new rules are for those animals and livestock entering the state.
2: The Montana Department of Livestock has banned the importation of cattle from New Mexico and Texas, where New World screwworm has been found.
4: Total Nutrition, Inc. is voluntarily recalling TN Vitamins 100% Organic Moringa 1200 milligram capsules and 100% Organic Moringa powder following a supplier-initiated recall of the raw Organic Moringa ingredient because of possible salmonella exposure. No illnesses have been reported to date. Salmonella is an organism which can cause serious and sometimes fatal infections in young children, frail or elderly people, and others with weakened immune systems. Healthy persons infected with salmonella often experience fever, diarrhea, nausea, vomiting, and abdominal pain. In rare circumstances, infection with salmonella can result in the organism getting into the bloodstream and producing more severe illnesses such as arterial infections, endocarditis, and arthritis. The recalled product was distributed nationally through online platforms, Amazon, Walmart, TikTok Shop, and Target, as well as the company's website. Keep up with news, local sports, community events, and more by visiting our website at HighlineToday.com. 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
6: Let's take a look at our local Weather Command forecast. Today will be mostly sunny with a slight chance of rain showers at 50%, with highs in the lower 70s and west winds 10 to 20 miles per hour. Tonight will be partly cloudy with lows around 50 and west winds up to 10 miles per hour. Gusts will reach 25 in the evening. Wednesday will be sunny with highs in the mid 70s and southwest winds 5 to 10 miles per hour.

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0: Let's take a look at our local Weather Command forecast. Today will be mostly sunny with a slight chance of rain showers at 50%, with highs in the lower 70s and west winds 10 to 20 miles per hour. Tonight will be partly cloudy with lows around 50 and west winds up to 10 miles per hour. Gusts will reach 25 in the evening. Wednesday will be sunny with highs in the mid 70s and southwest winds 5 to 10 miles per hour.
5: Jim Rome Show. One of college football's most sordid scandals ever thankfully comes to an end with quarterback Brennan Sorsby running off to the NFL supplemental draft. Good. That was the biggest waste of time ever, and it should have never happened in the first place.
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0: ABC News. I'm Sherry Preston. The Supreme Court is set to finish its term this morning with a couple of major decisions, including one on birthright citizenship. Here's ABC's Karen Hua in Washington.
1: Trump's order would deny automatic citizenship to children born in the U.S. to parents who are undocumented or only in the U.S. temporarily. Even some of the conservative justices seem skeptical of the Trump administration's case during arguments in the spring. Also today, the justices are set to rule on whether states can ban transgender girls from playing on girls' sports teams.
0: Potentially life-threatening heat is spreading from the Midwest into the Northeast over the next couple of days. Tens of millions of us are under heat advisories. The White House is now confirming to ABC News that the U.S. and Iranian delegations in Qatar are not expected to meet today. President Trump sent his envoys, Jared Kushner and Steve Witkoff, to Doha after announcing Iran had requested a meeting. The Iranians maintain there never was anything scheduled. This is ABC News.
2: The American Association of Retired Persons has awarded nearly $180,000 in grants to 14 Montana community projects in 2026. State AARP Director Tim Summers told new media broadcasters about the proposed project.
3: This project is about providing community art and public art installations in downtown Havre. The project is more than just the art. It's about creating an inviting public space that celebrates Havre's history, brings people together, and makes downtown a place where residents of all ages want to spend time.
4: The United States Department of Veterans Affairs is pleased to announce the appointment of Ms. Kimberly Adkins as the new director of Montana VA Healthcare Systems. Ms. Adkins is responsible for 21 sites of care statewide, including a medical center at Fort Harrison, a healthcare center in Billings, 13 community-based outpatient clinics, including Havre, and overseas delivery of healthcare services covering 147,000 square miles within the state of Montana. The Montana VA healthcare system provides essential services and is a Joint Commission accredited Level 2 complexity facility serving veterans across Montana, the largest catchment area in the lower 48 states, and operates on a budget of over $612 million. Ahead of America's 250th birthday, Governor Greg Gianforte announced that Montana was ranked as the second most patriotic state behind Virginia. A report from WalletHub based patriotism on 13 indicators, including military service, veteran population, 2024 presidential election voters, and volunteerism. The report also highlighted that Montana had the highest 2020 primary election turnout in the nation. 37% of Montanans indicated a level of volunteering, one of only 10 states in the U.S. with more than 35% volunteerism. That's been a look at local and state news from new media broadcasters.
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7: Let's take a look at our local Weather Command forecast. Today will be mostly sunny with a slight chance of rain showers at 50%, with highs in the lower 70s and west winds 10 to 20 miles per hour. Tonight will be partly cloudy with lows around 50 and west winds up to 10 miles per hour. Gusts will reach 25 in the evening. Wednesday will be sunny with highs in the mid-70s and southwest winds 5 to 10 miles per hour.

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1: In 1903, at Kitty Hawk, North Carolina, Orville and Wilbur Wright defied gravity with their new aircraft, flying it four times, the longest flight lasting 59 seconds and traveling a distance of 852 feet. Made of spruce wood and muslin, the 12-horsepower Wright Flyer demonstrated that controlled, powered flight of a heavier-than-air aircraft was possible. The Wright Brothers Flight. An American first.
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3: The Train Depot in Havers, a local base of operation for Burlington Northern Santa Fe freight operations and Amtrak. In front of the depot is a statue of James J. Hill, who formed the Great Northern Railroad in 1889 and earned the nickname the Empire Builder. The Great Northern Railroad's powerful and speedy locomotive, number 2584, is on display and looks every bit the aristocrat it was during years of association with the Empire Builder and the Oriental Limited. Next to the locomotive is Hands Across the Border Park, featuring a statue of an American Border Patrol officer and a Royal Canadian Mounted Police officer shaking hands to signify the importance of both transportation and Border Patrol. Discover one of the Highline's many treasures with an enjoyable visit to the Train Depot in Haver. 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

0: Hey, this is Jeff with Fireworks Alley, and I'll tell you what, there's been such a demand for the 250th anniversary fireworks this year. We have two of our Black Cat stands up in Haver. We got one next to the old grain elevator across from Stokes and one up by the Holiday Village Mall. So go see Black Cat Fireworks for all the best fireworks you can get.
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0: Hey, this is Jeff with Fireworks Alley, and I'll tell you what, there's been such a demand for the 250th anniversary fireworks this year. We have two of our Black Cat stands up in Haver. We got one next to the old grain elevator across from Stokes and one up by the Holiday Village Mall. 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
1: Let's take a look at our local Weather Command forecast. Today will be mostly sunny with a slight chance of rain showers at 50%, with highs in the lower 70s and west winds 10 to 20 miles per hour. Tonight will be partly cloudy with lows around 50 and west winds up to 10 miles per hour. Gusts

0: will reach 25 in the evening. Wednesday will be sunny with highs in the mid-70s and southwest winds 5 to 10 miles per hour.
1: 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The LA Rams have been cemented as the heavyweight favorite of the world to win the Lombardi Trophy because they added one guy.
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1: ABC News, I'm Sherry Preston. The Supreme Court has upheld bans on transgender women and girls in high school and college sports. ABC national correspondent Stephen Portnoy has more on the decision handed down at the High Court a few minutes ago.
2: Justice Brett Kavanaugh's majority opinion says it's reasonable to have separate sports teams for biological males and biological females, citing their inherent physical differences. As a result, the court holds that states may ban transgender athletes from girls and women's sports, delineating on the basis of biological sex to, quote, reduce the risk of physical injury and ensure fair competition. The three liberal justices on the court wrote separately to express their disagreement with the majority's opinion.
1: The court, in a 6-3 decision, also striking down limits on party spending in federal elections, a victory for Republicans who had appealed. The court also ruling today at some point on birthright citizenship, which President Trump wants to ban if a child is born to a person in the country illegally.
3: As we exit June and primary election month in Montana, City of Havre Public Works Director Trevor Mork reminds residents about removal of political signs from their property.
4: Per temporary sign code ordinance 4-6-9 part L, political signs must be removed 10 days after the election or well after that date. So if you do have a political sign still posted on your private property or commercial property, please have that removed.
3: The ordinance will also apply after the 2026 general election on Tuesday, November 3rd. In late 2025, the Havre City Council approved a TIF district for the community. Mayor Wade Bitts explains what a TIF district is and the boundaries of the one created last year.
5: A TIF district is a tax increment finance district, and it is a way for us to capture money for improvements to our district, which generally speaking is the downtown core plus each side of that on Highway 2.
3: Montana law dictates that TIF districts have a governing board. The City of Havre will be holding a TIF governance presentation at the July 6th Havre City Council meeting.
6: Due to heavy rains and possible snowfall, a temporary closure of Going to the Sun Road and Glacier National Park is in effect from Avalanche to Jackson Glacier Overlook in Alpine sections. The National Weather Service issued a prolonged rain and runoff warning through Monday, June 29th. Sudden drops of temperature and heavy rain caused rock slides and creek level rises are all possible results. Visitors are being advised of the possibility of dangerous to impassable travel conditions, as well as hypothermia dangers for backcountry hikers. The closure area may change as needed for the safety of visitors and staff. Glacier National Park will continue to evaluate conditions and reopen road sections as conditions allow. Updated information can be found on the park's website. That's been a look at local and state news from New Media Broadcasters.
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9: Let's take a look at our local Weather Command forecast. Today will be mostly sunny with a slight chance of rain showers at 50%, with highs in the lower 70s and west winds 10 to 20 miles per hour. Tonight will be partly cloudy with lows around 50 and west winds up to 10 miles per hour. Gusts will reach 25 in the evening. Wednesday will be sunny with highs in the mid 70s and southwest winds 5 to 10 miles per hour.

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0: Hey, this is Jeff with Fireworks Alley, and I'll tell you what, there's been such a demand for the 250th anniversary fireworks this year. We have two of our Black Cat stands up in Haver. We got one next to the old grain elevator across from Stokes and one up by the Holiday Village Mall. So go see Black Cat Fireworks for all the best fireworks you can get.
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4: Let's take a look at our local Weather Command forecast. Today will be mostly sunny with a slight chance of rain showers at 50%, with highs in the lower 70s and west winds 10 to 20 miles per hour. Tonight will be partly cloudy with lows around 50 and west winds up to 10 miles per hour. Gusts will reach 25 in the evening. Wednesday will be sunny with highs in the mid 70s and southwest winds 5 to 10 miles per hour.
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0: Welcome to Insight with New Media Broadcasters. I'm Joshua Weiss. Today we sat down with Haley Kelly, the 2026 JC Highline Treasurer, to discuss the focus of the JC Young Leaders Organization, their upcoming community fireworks display for the 250th anniversary of America, and rules and regulations for the showing.
1: We are a young leaders organization. Our membership consists of people between the ages of 18 to 40. We focus on helping our community. We do things like the haunted house, the fireworks show, and the night display. We run an Easter egg hunt every year. We just recently helped with United Way's Day of Service and the bike rodeo, anything we can do to give back, and then also helping our members who are young adults build leadership skills and personal development, professional development, and stuff like that. We love providing this for the community, being able to have a show that everybody can come up to the fairgrounds and have a seat and watch. This year, you know, we all know it's a semi-quincentennial, the 250th of the United States. So our show this year is going to be bigger and louder. We have put more money into it, and Jason, who runs it for us, has working hard to make it worthy of the 250th anniversary. We're thinking this year it's going to be the same thing, where it starts right around sunset, which is currently looking to be about 9:30 or so, just as soon as it's dark enough. We also are going to have a little bit of a little mini shindig up by our booth, starting probably around 5 p.m. or 6 p.m. that day. Bradshaw Entertainment has graciously donated his services as he's a DJ in town and is going to provide some music for us up next to our booth. Some of our junior JCs are going to be having their booth next to us, as well as they're going to be offering free face painting. And then our chapter is also going to be selling some burgers and hot dogs and stuff. So there'll just be a little bit of a little extra bit of things that you can come up a little bit earlier than you usually would for the night display and check it out and hang out, and then we'll watch the fireworks. Come up and park in the fairgrounds parking lot. Fireworks cannot be lit off or discharged, I believe is the word that they use, from any city or county property. So you can buy fireworks from us, but you can't shoot them off. You got to go find a legal place to do that. And then we just ask that, you know, let's treat our county property with respect. Help us, you know, clean up after yourselves. Help us not leave it in bad condition. The fairgrounds are so gracious, allowing us to use their property every year free of charge. So we just ask that you help us give them that same respect and gratitude back, and clean up after yourselves and treat it with respect.
0: 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They are open all week from the Red Trailer at the Great Northern Fairgrounds. They stock everything from patriotic sparklers and smoke bombs to family pack assortments and big boom items, all at great prices. All proceeds raised go towards Havre's 4th of July fireworks show on Independence Night. Make a difference in your community by purchasing your fireworks from the Highline JCs.
2: Ford is here for those who build America. 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
1: This is a special report from ABC News. I'm Sherry Preston. The Supreme Court upholding birthright U.S. citizenship to anyone born on U.S. soil. President Trump had signed an executive order trying to ban birthright citizenship to those born to parents in the U.S. illegally, but the justices ruled that was unconstitutional. ABC's Devin Dwyer.
2: This is something that every lower court that has looked at it has struck down or sided against President Trump. So in that sense, it's not that monumental, but it is significant given the political significance to President Trump and what he has put into this case, lobbying the justices on social media, attending those arguments in person.
1: The president left the arguments early as the justices appeared reluctant to strike down birthright citizenship. In other rulings today, the Supreme Court also upheld state bans on transgender athletes in women's sports and struck down limits on party spending in federal elections. This is ABC News.
3: Montana State University in Bozeman is the land-grant university in the state. One of their missions is outreach to residents of all 56 counties via MSU Extension offices. Dr. Megan Van Emmen, beef specialist with MSU Extension, explains what their role has been with New World screwworm being found in the U.S.
4: Yeah, so our main focus has more been to just create communication with spreading this information about New World screwworm, as well as then these animal health orders from the Department of Livestock here in Montana to our local producers and ranchers throughout the state, so everyone can be aware of what is occurring and what those new rules are for those animals and livestock entering the state.
3: The Montana Department of Livestock has banned the importation of cattle from New Mexico and Texas, where New World screwworm has been found.
5: Total Nutrition, Inc. is voluntarily recalling TN Vitamins 100% Organic Moringa 1200 milligram capsules and 100% Organic Moringa powder following a supplier-initiated recall of the raw Organic Moringa ingredient because of possible salmonella exposure. No illnesses have been reported to date. Salmonella is an organism which can cause serious and sometimes fatal infections in young children, frail or elderly people, and others with weakened immune systems. Healthy persons infected with salmonella often experience fever, diarrhea, nausea, vomiting, and abdominal pain. In rare circumstances, infection with salmonella can result in the organism getting into the bloodstream and producing more severe illnesses such as arterial infections, endocarditis, and arthritis. The recalled product was distributed nationally through online platforms, Amazon, Walmart, TikTok Shop, and Target, as well as the company's website. Keep up with news, local sports, community events, and more by visiting our website at HighlineToday.com. 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
7: Let's take a look at our local Weather Command forecast. Today will be mostly sunny with a slight chance of rain showers at 50%, with highs in the lower 70s and west winds 10 to 20 miles per hour. Tonight will be partly cloudy with lows around 50 and west winds up to 10 miles per hour. Gusts will reach 25 in the evening. Wednesday will be sunny with highs in the mid 70s and southwest winds 5 to 10 miles per hour.

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3: 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We were following the U.S. team. Nobody thought they'd win against the Russians. 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
3: Yes! I just started jumping up and down in the booth. People had it on in their car. 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I waved him through anyway. Picked it up later. You know, it felt like the whole country was in that booth with me.
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1: Let's take a look at our local Weather Command forecast. Today will be mostly sunny with a slight chance of rain showers at 50%, with highs in the lower 70s and west winds 10 to 20 miles per hour. Tonight will be partly cloudy with lows around 50 and west winds up to 10 miles per hour. Gusts will reach 25 in the evening. Wednesday will be sunny with highs in the mid-70s and southwest winds 5 to 10 miles per hour.
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1: This is a special report from ABC News. I'm Michelle Franzen.

0: Ending out their current term, the Supreme Court issuing three decisions today. Justices rejected President Trump's efforts to rescind birthright citizenship, the clause in the 14th Amendment, affirming babies born in the U.S. are U.S. citizens. Here's ABC's Devin Dwyer.
1: This is something that every lower court that has looked at it has struck down or sided against President Trump. So in that sense, it's not that monumental, but it is significant given the political significance to President Trump and what he has put into this case, lobbying the justices on social media, attending those arguments in person.
0: In another case, justices ruled to uphold a lower court ban on trans athletes from playing on school teams for women and girls. And the Supreme Court also issued a decision rolling back longstanding limits on the amount of money political parties can spend in coordination with individual candidates for federal office, saying the spending limits violated the First Amendment. This is ABC News.
2: The American Association of Retired Persons has awarded nearly $180,000 in grants to 14 Montana community projects in 2026. State AARP Director Tim Summers told new media broadcasters about the proposed project.
3: This project is about providing community art and public art installations in downtown Havre. The project is more than just the art. It's about creating an inviting public space that celebrates Havre's history, brings people together, and makes downtown a place where residents of all ages want to spend time.
4: The United States Department of Veterans Affairs is pleased to announce the appointment of Ms. Kimberly Adkins as the new director of Montana VA Healthcare Systems. Ms. Adkins is responsible for 21 sites of care statewide, including a medical center at Fort Harrison, a healthcare center in Billings, 13 community-based outpatient clinics, including Havre, and overseas delivery of healthcare services covering 147,000 square miles within the state of Montana. The Montana VA healthcare system provides essential services and is a Joint Commission accredited Level 2 complexity facility serving veterans across Montana, the largest catchment area in the lower 48 states, and operates on a budget of over $612 million. Ahead of America's 250th birthday, Governor Greg Gianforte announced that Montana was ranked as the second most patriotic state behind Virginia. A report from Wallet Hub based patriotism on 13 indicators, including military service, veteran population, 2024 presidential election voters, and volunteerism. The report also highlighted that Montana had the highest 2020 primary election turnout in the nation. 37% of Montanans indicated a level of volunteering, one of only 10 states in the U.S. with more than 35% volunteerism. That's been a look at local and state news from new media broadcasters.
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6: Let's take a look at our local Weather Command forecast. Today will be mostly sunny with a slight chance of rain showers at 50%, with highs in the lower 70s and west winds 10 to 20 miles per hour. Tonight will be partly cloudy with lows around 50 and west winds up to 10 miles per hour. Gusts will reach 25 in the evening. Wednesday will be sunny with highs in the mid 70s and southwest winds 5 to 10 miles per hour.

0: 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We're across the street from Stokes and Shar's parking lot in Haver. We have the best variety and lowest prices of fireworks around. Stop by and say hello to Mom, who'll be cooking up hot dogs, and bring the kids down to enjoy face painting. Michelle is looking forward to seeing you July 2nd, 3rd, and 4th. Showtime Fireworks, across the street from Stokes and Shar's parking lot.
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0: Let's take a look at our local Weather Command forecast. Today will be mostly sunny with a slight chance of rain showers at 50%, with highs in the lower 70s and west winds 10 to 20 miles per hour. Tonight will be partly cloudy with lows around 50 and west winds up to 10 miles per hour. Gusts will reach 25 in the evening. Wednesday will be sunny with highs in the mid 70s and southwest winds 5 to 10 miles per hour.
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1: ABC News, I'm Michelle Franzen. Before closing out their term, the Supreme Court issued decisions for three remaining cases, including rejecting President Trump's executive order to end birthright citizenship under a 14th Amendment clause. Justices reaffirming all people born in the U.S. are citizens. The Supreme Court also upheld state bans on transgender athletes in women's and girls' sports.
2: Justice Brett Kavanaugh's majority opinion says it's reasonable to have separate sports teams for boys and girls, pointing to the inherent physical differences between the sexes. The court's holding is that states may ban transgender athletes from girls' and women's sports, with Kavanaugh citing the need to reduce the risk of physical injury and ensure fair competition. The three liberal justices on the court wrote separately to express their disagreement with the majority's opinion.
1: ABC's Stephen Portnoy. NBA great LeBron James on the move. ESPN confirms James told the LA Lakers he will continue his career elsewhere. Where James goes is still unknown. This is ABC News.
3: As we exit June and primary election month in Montana, City of Havre Public Works Director Trevor Mork reminds residents about removal of political signs from their property.
4: Per Temporary Sign Code Ordinance 4-6-9 Part L, political signs must be removed 10 days after the election. We're well after that date. So if you do have a political sign still posted on your private property or commercial property, please have that removed.
3: The ordinance will also apply after the 2026 general election on Tuesday, November 3rd. In late 2025, the Havre City Council approved a TIF district for the community. Mayor Wade Bitt explains what a TIF district is and the boundaries of the one created last year.
5: A TIF district is a tax increment finance district, and it is a way for us to capture money for improvements to our district, which generally speaking is the downtown core plus each side of that on Highway 2.
3: Montana law dictates that TIF districts have a governing board. The City of Havre will be holding a TIF governance presentation at the July 6th Havre City Council meeting.
6: Due to heavy rains and possible snowfall, a temporary closure of Going to the Sun Road in Glacier National Park is in effect from Avalanche to Jackson Glacier Overlook in Alpine sections. The National Weather Service issued a prolonged rain and runoff warning through Monday, June 29th. Sudden drops of temperature and heavy rain caused rock slides and creek level rises are all possible results. Visitors are being advised of the possibility of dangerous to impassable travel conditions, as well as hypothermia dangers for backcountry hikers. The closure area may change as needed for the safety of visitors and staff. Glacier National Park will continue to evaluate conditions and reopen road sections as conditions allow. Updated information can be found on the park's website. That's been a look at local and state news from New Media Broadcasters.
7: You've finally worked up the courage to ask her the big question. 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A diamond says it all. J.M. 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
8: Let's take a look at our local Weather Command forecast. Today will be mostly sunny with a slight chance of rain showers at 50%, with highs in the lower 70s and west winds 10 to 20 miles per hour. Tonight will be partly cloudy with lows around 50 and west winds up to 10 miles per hour. Gusts will reach 25 in the evening. Wednesday will be sunny with highs in the mid 70s and southwest winds 5 to 10 miles per hour.

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4: We're in our New York newsroom. It's just past midnight. Word is coming in that the luxury liner Titanic has struck ice in the North Atlantic. First reports tell us she's damaged, but stable, being taken under tow toward Halifax. Wait, hold on. We're, receiving a correction now.
5: 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Abandon!
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0: Hey, this is Jeff with Fireworks Alley, and I'll tell you what, there's been such a demand for the 250th anniversary fireworks this year. We have two of our Black Cat stands up in Haver. We got one next to the old grain elevator across from Stokes, and one up by the Holiday Village Mall. 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
1: Let's take a look at our local Weather Command forecast. Today will be mostly sunny with a slight chance of rain showers at 50%, with highs in the lower 70s and west winds 10 to 20 miles per hour. Tonight will be partly cloudy with lows around 50 and west winds up to 10 miles per hour. Gusts will reach 25 in the evening. Wednesday will be sunny with highs in the mid 70s and southwest winds 5 to 10 miles per hour.
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1: From ABC News, I'm Michelle Franzen. The Supreme Court, on the final day of its term, issuing decisions including blocking President Trump's executive order on birthright citizenship, reaffirming all people born in the U.S. are citizens under the 14th Amendment. The High Court also signaled it will take up a new case when it returns from break, reviewing whether state bans on AR-15 semi-assault rifles is constitutional. ABC's Devin Dwyer has more.
2: These are weapons that are prohibited in 10 states, plus the District of Columbia. They've been used in some of the deadliest mass shootings in the United States, including Sandy Hook and Uvalde. So many children there killed with these weapons. States responding to that, trying to limit the sale and possession, but now the justices

0: have indicated they're ready to decide whether, in fact, that's unconstitutional.
1: In Venezuela, officials say the death toll climbing again from the double earthquakes last week. Confirmed deaths now just below 2,000. There are more than 10,000 others injured across the region. This is ABC News.
2: Montana State University in Bozeman is the land-grant university in the state. One of their missions is outreach to residents of all 56 counties via MSU Extension offices. Dr. Megan Van Emmen, beef specialist with MSU Extension, explains what their role has been with New World screwworm being found in the U.S.
3: Yeah, so our main focus has more been to just create communication with spreading this information about New World screwworm, as well as then these animal health orders from the Department of Livestock here in Montana to our local producers and ranchers throughout the state, so everyone can be aware of what is occurring and what those new rules are for those animals and livestock entering the state.
2: The Montana Department of Livestock has banned the importation of cattle from New Mexico and Texas, where New World screwworm has been found.
4: Total Nutrition, Inc. is voluntarily recalling TN Vitamins 100% Organic Moringa 1200 milligram capsules and 100% Organic Moringa powder following a supplier-initiated recall of the raw Organic Moringa ingredient because of possible salmonella exposure. No illnesses have been reported to date. Salmonella is an organism which can cause serious and sometimes fatal infections in young children, frail or elderly people, and others with weakened immune systems. Healthy persons infected with salmonella often experience fever, diarrhea, nausea, vomiting, and abdominal pain. In rare circumstances, infection with salmonella can result in the organism getting into the bloodstream and producing more severe illnesses such as arterial infections, endocarditis, and arthritis. The recalled product was distributed nationally through online platforms, Amazon, Walmart, TikTok Shop, and Target, as well as the company's website. Keep up with news, local sports, community events, and more by visiting our website at HighlineToday.com. 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
6: Let's take a look at our local Weather Command forecast. Today will be mostly sunny with a slight chance of rain showers at 50%, with highs in the lower 70s and west winds 10 to 20 miles per hour. Tonight will be partly cloudy with lows around 50 and west winds up to 10 miles per hour. Gusts will reach 25 in the evening. Wednesday will be sunny with highs in the mid 70s and southwest winds 5 to 10 miles per hour.

0: Hey, this is Jeff with Fireworks Alley, and I'll tell you what, there's been such a demand for the 250th anniversary fireworks this year. We have two of our Black Cat stands up in Haver. We got one next to the old grain elevator across from Stokes and one up by the Holiday Village Mall. So go see Black Cat Fireworks for all the best fireworks you can get.
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3: On July 21st, 1969, Neil Armstrong became the first man to walk on the moon, declaring, "That's one small step for man, one giant leap for mankind." Buzz Aldrin joined him on the lunar surface, where they collected rock samples and planted the American flag. The Apollo 11 mission secured America's lead in the space race and revealed valuable information about the moon. Men on the Moon, an American first.
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0: Hey, this is Jeff with Black Cat Fireworks, and this year, Haver, we've brought you two fireworks stands to meet your needs. We have one by the grain elevators and one by the Holiday Village Mall, but we're only open for 3 days because we're in the city, so it's worth the wait. 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
1: Let's take a look at our local Weather Command forecast. Today will be mostly sunny with a slight chance of rain showers at 50%, with highs in the lower 70s and west winds 10 to 20 miles per hour. Tonight will be partly cloudy with lows around 50 and west winds up to 10 miles per hour. Gusts will reach 25 in the evening. Wednesday will be sunny with highs in the mid 70s and southwest winds 5 to 10 miles per hour.
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0: After holding an assistant role last season, current Havre North Star baseball head coach Ben Mader has faced many challenges at the helm, but has also experienced a joy. Coach Mader told new media broadcaster Sports that his favorite part of being head coach comes with one of those challenges.
1: My favorite part is learning how to manage the pitching. It's been a bit of a, not necessarily a struggle, but a learning curve on how certain players come back, how they recover, and how I can use them. And honestly, just finding relievers that I didn't even know I had, that's been the most fun for me. Just the challenge of trying to manage that end of things.
0: Coming up next for the North Stars, they will be on the road for a doubleheader on Wednesday in Great Falls at 3 p.m. Havre will round out the week with a home doubleheader on Friday against the Vauxhall Spurs, with first pitch again at 3 p.m. Earlier this year, Havre Blue Ponies basketball star Dax Oswalt committed to play basketball for Midland University next season. Head coach of the Midland Warriors, Tyler Irwin, spoke with new media broadcaster Sports about Oswalt's skill set and what stood out.
2: I love the skill set, meaning he can, defensively, I felt that he can guard multiple positions. He moves well laterally. He's got good length. I really like that skill set, which nobody talks about. But on top of it, like, he can score it. Like, everybody knows he can score it. But defensively, it seemed like he had a little instinct, a little toughness about him, which probably kind of put him in the top.
0: Oswalt tallied 35 steals and 10 blocks last season, while leading Havre in scoring at just over 17 points per game, for a total of 343 points scored in his senior campaign. Coming up on your local sports this week, the Havre North Stars baseball team will be in Great Falls tomorrow afternoon with first pitch of the conference doubleheader at 3 p.m. And on Friday, the North Stars will host the Vauxhall Spurs for a conference doubleheader with first pitch once again at 3 p.m. Montana State University Northern is now accepting nominations for the 2026 Hall of Fame class. Nominations will be accepted until July 8th. You can email nominations to athletics@msun.edu or drop off the nomination packets at the athletic office with Cassandra, Christian, or Chris. 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
2: ABC News, I'm Michelle Franz, and the Supreme Court rejected President Trump's executive order to end birthright citizenship, reaffirming under the 14th Amendment, all people born in the U.S. are U.S. citizens. Here's ABC's Karen Travers.
3: This case was significant for President Trump. On his first day in office in his second term, he signed an executive order declaring a national emergency at the southern border and an end to birthright citizenship. Legal challenges followed, and in April 2026, President Trump became the first sitting American president to attend an oral argument at the Supreme Court when he went to hear this case before the justices.
2: President Trump now urging Congress to act. The labor market holding steady, according to May's monthly job openings and labor turnover survey. Businesses created 7.6 million positions in May, nearly identical to April. The NBA's LeBron James isn't hanging up his laces yet. ESPN confirming that James informed the Los Angeles Lakers he will continue with his career, but elsewhere. He didn't disclose if he chose a new team yet. This is ABC News.
4: The American Association of Retired Persons has awarded nearly $180,000 in grants to 14 Montana community projects in 2026. State AARP Director Tim Summers told new media broadcasters about the proposed project.
5: This project is about providing community art and public art installations in downtown Havre. The project is more than just the art. It's about creating an inviting public space that celebrates Havre's history, brings people together, and makes downtown a place where residents of all ages want to spend time.
6: The United States Department of Veterans Affairs is pleased to announce the appointment of Ms. Kimberly Adkins as the new director of Montana VA Healthcare Systems. Ms. Adkins is responsible for 21 sites of care statewide, including a medical center at Fort Harrison, a healthcare center in Billings, 13 community-based outpatient clinics, including Havre, and overseas delivery of healthcare services covering 147,000 square miles within the state of Montana. The Montana VA healthcare system provides essential services and is a Joint Commission accredited Level 2 complexity facility serving veterans across Montana, the largest catchment area in the lower 48 states, and operates on a budget of over $612 million. Ahead of America's 250th birthday, Governor Greg Gianforte announced that Montana was ranked as the second most patriotic state behind Virginia. A report from Wallet Hub based patriotism on 13 indicators, including military service, veteran population, 2024 presidential election voters, and volunteerism. The report also highlighted that Montana had the highest 2020 primary election turnout in the nation. 37% of Montanans indicated a level of volunteering, one of only 10 states in the U.S. with more than 35% volunteerism.

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2: Let's take a look at our local Weather Command forecast. Today will be mostly sunny with a slight chance of rain showers at 50%, with highs in the lower 70s and west winds 10 to 20 miles per hour. Tonight will be partly cloudy with lows around 50 and west winds up to 10 miles per hour. Gusts will reach 25 in the evening. Wednesday will be sunny with highs in the mid 70s and southwest winds 5 to 10 miles per hour.

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0: Hey, this is Jeff with Fireworks Alley, and I'll tell you what, there's been such a demand for the 250th anniversary fireworks this year. We have two of our Black Cat stands up in Haver. We got one next to the old grain elevator across from Stokes, and one up by the Holiday Village Mall. So go see Black Cat Fireworks for all the best fireworks you can get.
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4: 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Morton and surgeon John Warren used ether to painlessly remove a tumor from a patient's neck. 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
0: Hey, this is Jeff with Fireworks Alley, and I'll tell you what, there's been such a demand for the 250th anniversary fireworks this year. We have two of our Black Cat stands up in Haver. We got one next to the old grain elevator across from Stokes, and one up by the Holiday Village Mall. So go see Black Cat Fireworks for all the best fireworks you can get.
1: Let's take a look at our local Weather Command forecast. Today will be mostly sunny with a slight chance of rain showers at 50%, with highs in the lower 70s and west winds 10 to 20 miles per hour. Tonight will be partly cloudy with lows around 50 and west winds up to 10 miles per hour. Gusts will reach 25 in the evening. Wednesday will be sunny with highs in the mid 70s and southwest winds 5 to 10 miles per hour.
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1: From ABC News, I'm Michelle Franzen. The Supreme Court rejecting President Trump's efforts to rescind birthright citizenship, affirming babies born in the U.S. are U.S. citizens under the 14th Amendment. More from ABC's Devin Dwyer.
2: This is something that every lower court that has looked at it has struck down or sided against President Trump. So in that sense, it's not that monumental, but it is significant given the political significance to President Trump and what he has put into this case, lobbying the justices on social media, attending those arguments in person.
1: In another case, justices ruled to uphold a lower court ban on trans athletes from playing on high school teams for women and girls. The race to find more survivors continues in Venezuela following the double earthquakes, nearly 2,000 now confirmed dead and more than 10,000 injured. GOP Congressman Tom Kaine Jr. of New Jersey returning to Congress following a four-month absence due to a medical issue. He told lawmakers he was hospitalized with depression. This is ABC News.
3: As we exit June and primary election month in Montana, City of Havre Public Works Director Trevor Mork reminds residents about removal of political signs from their property.
4: Per Temporary Sign Code Ordinance 4-6-9 Part L, political signs must be removed 10 days after the election. We're well after that date. So if you do have a political sign still posted on your private property or commercial property, please have that removed.
3: The ordinance will also apply after the 2026 general election on Tuesday, November 3rd. In late 2025, the Havre City Council approved a TIF district for the community. Mayor Wade Bitt explains what a TIF district is and the boundaries of the one created last year.
5: A TIF district is a tax increment finance district, and it is a way for us to capture money for improvements to our district, which generally speaking is the downtown core plus each side of that on Highway 2.
3: Montana law dictates that TIF districts have a governing board. The City of Havre will be holding a TIF governance presentation at the July 6th Havre City Council meeting.
6: Due to heavy rains and possible snowfall, a temporary closure of Going to the Sun Road in Glacier National Park is in effect from Avalanche to Jackson Glacier Overlook in Alpine sections. The National Weather Service issued a prolonged rain and runoff warning through Monday, June 29th. Sudden drops of temperature and heavy rain-caused rock slides and creek level rises are all possible results. Visitors are being advised of the possibility of dangerous to impassable travel conditions, as well as hypothermia dangers for backcountry hikers. The closure area may change as needed for the safety of visitors and staff. Glacier

0: National Park will continue to evaluate conditions and reopen road sections as conditions allow. Updated information can be found on the park's website. That's been a look at local and state news from New Media Broadcasters.
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0: And now, your Weather Command forecast. Tonight should be partly cloudy with lows in the upper 40s, west winds up to 10 miles an hour, gusting up to 25 in the evening. Wednesday should be sunny with highs in the mid-70s, west winds up to 10 miles an hour. Wednesday night should be mostly cloudy, overall precipitation chance at 40%, with a chance that that becomes thunderstorms in the evening. Lows in the lower 50s, southwest winds blowing up to 10 miles an hour.
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0: I want you, I need you, oh God. 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
1: They say the holy water's watered down, and this town's lost its faith. Our colors will fade eventually, so if our time is running out, day after day, we'll make the mundane a masterpiece. Oh my, my, oh my, my love, I take one look at you, you're taking me.

0: For over 30 years, the locally owned and operated Showtime Fireworks has offered the finest selection of fireworks on the High Line. We moved. We're across the street from Stokes and Shar's parking lot in Haver. We have the best variety and lowest prices of fireworks around. Stop by and say hello to Mom, who'll be cooking up hot dogs, and bring the kids down to enjoy face painting. Michelle is looking forward to seeing you July 2nd, 3rd, and 4th. Showtime Fireworks, across the street from Stokes and Shar's parking lot.
1: 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We have two of our Black Cat stands up in Haver. We got one next to the old grain elevator across from Stokes and one up by the Holiday Village Mall. So go see Black Cat Fireworks for all the best fireworks you can get.
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4: 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And now, your Weather Command forecast. Tonight should be partly cloudy with lows in the upper 40s, west winds up to 10 miles an hour, gusting up to 25 in the evening. Wednesday should be sunny with highs in the mid-70s, west winds up to 10 miles an hour. Wednesday night should be mostly cloudy, overall precipitation chance at 40%, with a chance that that becomes thunderstorms in the evening. Lows in the lower 50s, southwest winds blowing up to 10 miles an hour.
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1: From ABC News, I'm Michelle Franzen. Sweltering temperatures and humidity smothering much of the nation's midsection from Minneapolis to the Gulf Coast and moving to the east. Heat alerts will coincide with outdoor July 4th celebrations. The heat index in Houston expected to hit 105, and in New York City, Mayor Zoran Mamdani announcing that the city will open cooling centers. He also urged people to check on their neighbors.
2: With humidity, it will feel even hotter, with a heat index that could peak around 112 degrees. If the forecast holds, this could be the hottest 4th of July since 2010.
1: The Supreme Court issued major decisions today, including rejecting President Trump's efforts to rescind birthright citizenship that affirms babies born in the U.S. are U.S. citizens under the 14th Amendment. NBA great LeBron James is not hanging up his laces yet, but ESPN confirmed James is leaving the L.A. Lakers, who he's played for record 23 seasons for the NBA, but hasn't announced what team he'll play for next. This is ABC News.
3: Montana State University in Bozeman is the land-grant university in the state. One of their missions is outreach to residents of all 56 counties via MSU Extension offices. Dr. Megan Van Emmon, beef specialist with MSU Extension, explains what their role has been with New World screwworm being found in the U.S.
4: Yeah, so our main focus has more been to just create communication with spreading this information about New World screwworm, as well as then these animal health orders from the Department of Livestock here in Montana to our local producers and ranchers throughout the state, so everyone can be aware of what is occurring and what those new rules are for those animals and livestock entering the state.
3: The Montana Department of Livestock has banned the importation of cattle from New Mexico and Texas, where New World screwworm has been found.
5: Total Nutrition

0: Inc. is voluntarily recalling TN Vitamins 100% Organic Moringa 1200 milligram capsules and 100% Organic Moringa powder following a supplier-initiated recall of the raw Organic Moringa ingredient because of possible salmonella exposure. No illnesses have been reported to date. Salmonella is an organism which can cause serious and sometimes fatal infections in young children, frail or elderly people, and others with weakened immune systems. Healthy persons infected with salmonella often experience fever, diarrhea, nausea, vomiting, and abdominal pain. In rare circumstances, infection with salmonella can result in the organism getting into the bloodstream and producing more severe illnesses such as arterial infections, endocarditis, and arthritis. The recalled product was distributed nationally through online platforms, Amazon, Walmart, TikTok Shop, and Target, as well as the company's website. 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
0: And now, your Weather Command forecast. Tonight should be partly cloudy with lows in the upper 40s, west winds up to 10 miles an hour, gusting up to 25 in the evening. Wednesday should be sunny with highs in the mid-70s, west winds up to 10 miles an hour. Wednesday night should be mostly cloudy, overall precipitation chance at 40%, with a chance that that becomes thunderstorms in the evening. Lows in the lower 50s, southwest winds blowing up to 10 miles an hour.

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6: 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And now, the winds are picking up. Wait,

0: jumped the street. Entire blocks are catching. People are leaving their homes. They're being told, everyone head for the lake. This is spreading faster than anyone expected. They're telling us to head for the lake now. Flames are leaping from rooftop to rooftop. The sky is glowing. There's embers falling like rain. We'll keep you informed.
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0: Hey, this is Jeff with Fireworks Alley, and I'll tell you what, there's been such a demand for the 250th anniversary fireworks this year. We have two of our Black Cat stands up in Haver. We got one next to the old grain elevator across from Stokes and one up by the Holiday Village Mall. So go see Black Cat Fireworks for all the best fireworks you can get.
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4: In 1752, Benjamin Franklin created the lightning rod to protect wooden buildings from fires caused by lightning. 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
2: And now, your Weather Command forecast. Tonight should be partly cloudy with lows in the upper 40s, west winds up to 10 miles an hour, gusting up to 25 in the evening. Wednesday should be sunny with highs in the mid-70s, west winds up to 10 miles an hour. Wednesday night should be mostly cloudy, overall precipitation chance at 40%, with a chance that that becomes thunderstorms in the evening. Lows in the lower 50s, southwest winds blowing up to 10 miles an hour. 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

0: assistant role last season, current Havre North Star baseball head coach Ben Mader has faced many challenges at the helm, but has also experienced a joy. Coach Mader told new media broadcaster Sports that his favorite part of being head coach comes with one of those challenges.
1: My favorite part is learning how to manage the pitching.

0: it's been a bit of a, not necessarily a struggle, but a learning curve on how certain players come back, how they recover, and how I can use them. And honestly, just finding relievers that I didn't even know I had, that's been the most fun for me, just the challenge of trying to manage that end of things.
1: Coming up next for the North Stars, they will be on the road for a doubleheader on Wednesday in Great Falls at 3 p.m. Haver will round out the week with a home doubleheader on Friday against the Vauxhall Spurs, with first pitch again at 3 p.m. Earlier this year, Haver Blue Ponies basketball star Dax Oswalt committed to play basketball for Midland University next season. Head coach of the Midland Warriors, Tyler Irwin, spoke with New Media Broadcaster Sports about Oswalt's skill set and what stood out.
2: I love this skill set, meaning he can, defensively, I felt that he can guard multiple positions. He moves well laterally. He's got good length. I really like that skill set, which nobody talks about. But on top of it, like, he can score it. Like, everybody knows he can score it. But defensively, it seemed like he had a little instinct, a little toughness about him, which probably kind of put him over the top.
1: Oswalt tallied 35 steals and 10 blocks last season, while leading Haver in scoring at just over 17 points per game, for a total of 343 points scored in his senior campaign. Coming up on your local sports this week, the Haver North Stars baseball team will be in Great Falls tomorrow afternoon with first pitch of the conference doubleheader at 3 p.m. And on Friday, the North Stars will host the Vauxhall Spurs for a conference doubleheader with first pitch once again at 3 p.m. Montana State University Northern is now accepting nominations for the 2026 Hall of Fame class. Nominations will be accepted until July 8th. 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
2: ABC News, I'm Michelle Franzen. In a 6-3 decision, the Supreme Court rejected President Trump's attempt to end birthright citizenship. ABC's Stephen Portnoy with details.
3: In upholding the citizenship rights of all children born in the U.S., except those born to ambassadors, Chief Justice John Roberts points to what the drafters of the 14th Amendment said about the promise of citizenship to every freeborn person in this land. We keep that promise today, Roberts writes. Three of his fellow conservatives dissented, with Clarence Thomas expressing his view that neither the Constitution nor the law guarantee citizenship to people born in the U.S. if their parents aren't domiciled here.
2: In another case, justices upheld a lower court ban on trans athletes from playing on school teams for women and girls. In Venezuela, officials say the death toll has climbed again from the double earthquakes, now nearly 2,000 confirmed deaths. ESPN confirming NBA great LeBron James told L.A. Lakers he's continuing his career elsewhere. This is ABC News.
4: The American Association of Retired Persons has awarded nearly $180,000 in grants to 14 Montana community projects in 2026. State AARP Director Tim Summers told new media broadcasters about the proposed project.
5: This project is about providing community art and public art installations in downtown Havre. The project is more than just the art. It's about creating an inviting public space that celebrates Havre's history, brings people together, and makes downtown a place where residents of all ages want to spend time.
6: The United States Department of Veterans Affairs is pleased to announce the appointment of Ms. Kimberly Adkins as the new director of Montana VA Healthcare Systems. Ms. Adkins is responsible for 21 sites of care statewide, including a medical center at Fort Harrison, a healthcare center in Billings, 13 community-based outpatient clinics, including Havre, and overseas delivery of healthcare services covering 147,000 square miles within the state of Montana. The Montana VA healthcare system provides essential services and is a Joint Commission accredited Level 2 complexity facility serving veterans across Montana, the largest catchment area in the lower 48 states, and operates on a budget of over $612 million. Ahead of America's 250th birthday, Governor Greg Gianforte announced that Montana was ranked as the second most patriotic state behind Virginia. A report from Wallet Hub based patriotism on 13 indicators, including military service, veteran population, 2024 presidential election voters, and volunteerism. The report also highlighted that Montana had the highest 2020 primary election turnout in the nation. 37% of Montanans indicated a level of volunteering, one of only 10 states in the U.S. with more than 35% volunteerism. That's been a look at local and state news from new media broadcasters.
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6: And now your Weather Command forecast. Tonight should be partly cloudy with lows in the upper 40s, west winds up to 10 miles an hour, gusting up to 25 in the evening.

Wednesday should be sunny with highs in the mid-70s, west winds up to 10 miles an hour. Wednesday night should be mostly cloudy, overall precipitation chance at 40%, with a chance that that becomes thunderstorms in the evening. Lows in the lower 50s, southwest winds blowing up to 10 miles an hour.

0: 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We're across the street from Stokes and Shar's parking lot in Haver. We have the best variety and lowest prices of fireworks around. 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

0: And now, your Weather Command forecast. Tonight should be partly cloudy with lows in the upper 40s, west winds up to 10 miles an hour, gusting up to 25 in the evening. Wednesday should be sunny with highs in the mid-70s, west winds up to 10 miles an hour. Wednesday night should be mostly cloudy, overall precipitation chance at 40%, with a chance that that becomes thunderstorms in the evening. Lows in the lower 50s, southwest winds blowing up to 10 miles an hour.
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0: Welcome to Insight with New Media Broadcasters. I'm Joshua Weiss. Today we sat down with Haley Kelly, the 2026 JC Heinlein Treasurer, to discuss the focus of the JC Young Leaders Organization, their upcoming community fireworks display for the 250th anniversary of America, and rules and regulations for the showing.
1: We are a young leaders organization. Our membership consists of people between the ages of 18 to 40. We focus on helping our community. We do things like the Haunted House, the fireworks show, and the night display. We run an Easter egg hunt every year. We just recently helped with United Way's Day of Service and the bike rodeo, anything we can do to give back, and then also helping our members who are young adults build leadership skills and personal development, professional development, and stuff like that. We love providing this for the community, being able to have a show that everybody can come up to the fairgrounds and have a seat and watch. This year, you know, we all know it's a semi-quincentennial, the 250th of the United States. So our show this year is going to be bigger and louder. We have put more money into it, and Jason, who runs it for us, has working hard to make it worthy of the 250th anniversary. We're thinking this year it's going to be the same thing, where it starts right around sunset, which is currently looking to be about 9:30 or so, just as soon as it's dark enough. We also are going to have a little bit of a little mini shindig up by our booth, starting probably around 5 p.m. or 6 p.m. that day. Bradshaw Entertainment has graciously donated his services as he's a DJ in town and is going to provide some music for us up next to our booth. Some of our junior JCs are going to be having their booth next to us, as well as they're going to be offering free face painting. And then our chapter is also going to be selling some burgers and hot dogs and stuff. So there'll just be a little bit of a little extra bit of things that you can come up a little bit earlier than you usually would for the night display and check it out and hang out, and then we'll watch the fireworks. Come up and park in the fairgrounds parking lot. Fireworks cannot be lit off or discharged, I believe is the word that they use, from any city or county property. So you can buy fireworks from us, but you can't shoot them off. You got to go find a legal place to do that. And then we just ask that, you know, let's treat our county property with respect. Help us, you know, clean up after yourselves. Help us not leave it in bad condition. The fairgrounds are so gracious, allowing us to use their property every year free of charge. So we just ask that you help us give them that same respect and gratitude back, and clean up after yourselves and treat it with respect.
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2: In 1906, for the very first time, a human voice traveled through the air. 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
1: ABC News, I'm Dave Packer. Landmark rulings on the Supreme Court's final day of its term in a 6-3 decision, the High Court striking down President Trump's order attempting to end birthright citizenship. For New York Congresswoman Grace Meng, this was a victory.
2: We are American. We belong here. And no wannabe king will ever take that away from us.
1: In a separate ruling, the Supreme Court upheld state bans on transgender girls from participating in girls and women's sports. And the Supreme Court today erased limits on how much political parties can spend in coordination with candidates for Congress and president. A dangerous heat wave could push temperatures to record highs this week across much of the country. More than 175 million Americans on alert for triple-digit temperatures. New Jersey Republican Representative Tom Kaine Jr. disclosing today that he was being treated for depression during his unexplained 4-month absence from the House. This is ABC News.
3: As we exit June and primary election month in Montana, City of Havre Public Works Director Trevor Mork reminds residents about removal of political signs from their property.
4: Per Temporary Sign Code Ordinance 4-6-9 Part L, political signs must be removed 10 days after the election. We're well after that date, so if you do have a political sign still posted on your private property or commercial property, please have that removed.
3: The ordinance will also apply after the 2026 general election on Tuesday, November 3rd. In late 2025, the Havre City Council approved a TIF district for the community. Mayor Wade Bitt explains what a TIF district is and the boundaries of the one created last year.
5: A TIF district is a tax increment finance district, and it is a way for us to capture money for improvements to our district, which generally speaking is the downtown core plus each side of that on Highway 2.
3: Montana law dictates that TIF districts have a governing board. The City of Havre will be holding a TIF governance presentation at the July 6th Havre City Council meeting.
6: Due to heavy rains and possible snowfall, a temporary closure of Going to the Sun Road and Glacier National Park is in effect from Avalanche to Jackson Glacier Overlook in Alpine sections. The National Weather Service issued a prolonged rain and runoff warning through Monday, June 29th. Sudden drops of temperature and heavy rain caused rock slides and creek level rises are all possible results. Visitors are being advised of the possibility of dangerous to impassable travel conditions, as well as hypothermia dangers for backcountry hikers. The closure area may change as needed for the safety of visitors and staff. Glacier National Park will continue to evaluate conditions and reopen road sections as conditions allow. Updated information can be found on the park's website. That's been a look at local and state news from New Media Broadcasters. If you're looking to brighten someone's day, Shores Floral in Chinook and Havre has you covered. Stunning bouquets, custom arrangements, lush plants, gift items, even home decor. With convenient locations in Chinook and Havre, Shores Floral makes it easy to send a smile on the High Line. Whether you need something quick or if you're planning something unforgettable, Shores Floral